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let's get the party started. See you at the bar, you was hardly talking. That's when I knew that your heart was scarring. Friends to lovers need a part to star in. Like, wait, babe, let me

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See you at the bar, you was hardly talking. That's when I knew that your heart was scarring. Friends to lovers need a part to star in. Like, wait, babe, let me ask.

0: 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Throwback.
1: Here's my key. Philosophy. A freak like me just needs infinity.

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Let me be, let me be. Don't stop, don't talk. Just feel. Zoo Radio 3, 2, 4.